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And yes, someone definitely spilled custard on the console again.

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12: It's Nightly with Jade and Tyler, and this Monday night, we're going to get you World Cup ready. 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

0: So here's a way to save some money for gas, because we know gas prices, not great. It's Nightly with Jade and Tyler. Jade, there's a 30-year-old man from your home state of Georgia got sick of spending more than $60 to fill up his vehicle, so he decided to convert a pink Barbie dream camper into an actual vehicle, and it only cost him $3 to fill up for gas.
1: Wait a minute. As you were telling me this, I was over here Googling, and the video is even better than the visual I had in my head. There is a grown man in this RV at the gas pump in this video at that tee. Filling up the tank for $3 is taking me out, because could he even make it out the parking lot? Like, could he get halfway down the road? I don't know.
0: Yeah, apparently he's a handyman, and he figured out he can convert a pink Barbie dream camper into an actual vehicle. It's got a 2-gallon one pistol engine from a power washer. It could even reach 55 miles an hour and can go 40 miles on a full tank.
1: That is hilarious. 55 miles is moving, T. Like, that's faster than a golf cart. If you saw that pass you on the highway, you wouldn't even know what you saw. I love it.
0: Well, yeah, technically it's not street legal, of course, but the local cops are cool with it as long as it stays off major streets.
1: Oh my God.
2: Thank you for dinner, baby. I had a really great time. I really like the conversation and that your car self-drives. The pineapple air freshener is my favorite kind. Well, this is me.

0: Cities all across the country are celebrating the World Cup. It is Nightly with Jade and Tyler. And Jade, we got an awesome World Cup drinking game if you want to get a little tipsy watching the matches.
1: Uh-oh. I'm nervous, but I'm listening because I'm bringing this into my house for sure. What are the rules?
0: So here's the deal. So if a goal is scored, which doesn't happen often, I mean, some games it could, like, some there's a lot of goals, some there's none. But if a goal's scored, you got to finish your drink in your hand.
1: Woo! They like to get to it. I see what you guys doing.
0: If there is a red card, that's a player getting ejected from the game. A red card, you have to do 2 shots of liquor of your choice.
1: Oh my gosh. Soccer fans, y'all are crazy with the celebration. My stomach is already quivering.
0: And red cards aren't that often, so you shouldn't have to worry about that. But the yellow cards, there are often yellow cards in matches, and you have to do 1 shot if you see a yellow card.
1: This is a game that probably needs to be played only at home, because if you try this in the stadium stands, I don't know if you're going to be able to stand after that.
0: And also, here's something. Like, everyone must drink a mouthful each time there's a corner kick. Those are a lot. Or a shot on target. So basically, they're saying take a sip for every shot on goal.
1: As soon as my friend group looks away at the TV, Tyler, I'm putting water in my vodka. I'm swapping it out. Ain't no way I can drink all of that.
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4: 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It appears by its own numbers, the U.S. government seems insolvent. 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
2: It's Nightly with Jade and Tyler, and T, we have come such a long way from our era. Like, 80s, 90s babies growing up, it was a flex in the 2000s to have a TAN membership, especially if your gym had one for free. It was like, whoa, you were really winning. And then, you know, we got a little older and we started getting into the spray tans, and that was so much better for the skin because people back in the day, remember, they didn't care if they were going to get skin cancer. It's like, I got to be dark.
3: Yeah, I even dated a lot of women that worked at tanning salons. I feel like that was like the job for like early 20s if you're a woman.
2: Definitely. You were a cool girl if you had a job at one of those.
3: Well, now Gen Z's, you know, they're all about the maxing. And now they are tan maxing.
2: Tan maxing. We've made so much progress with skincare. We're going backwards?
3: So, yeah. TikTok's For You page is full of tanfluencers who use apps to track UV index windows to document their sun exposure and even are taking tanning pills.
2: You know what? Now that you mention it, I actually did see some strange videos recently. There's a trend called like the silver tan or the metal tan. Like people are getting this super dark, like Tin Man color tan and is just extreme. But the one that I saw that was even wilder than that is there's some sort of substance that people use when they're training in the gym or they're athletes that are trying to build up. And it's called like MIT or MI1, something like that. But MI2 is either, I think it's a shot. It's a shot that people are taking to make them tan, Tyler. And when I tell you people are getting strangely dark, like it looks super, super weird. It's like, did you get that in the sun or I don't know. It's strange.
3: It's funny you say that because a dermatologist in the story says there's no such thing as a safe tan. Tanning is packaged like a beauty routine. It's literally your skin saying, I'm being damaged. Let me produce more pigment to try to protect myself.
2: Yeah, that's wild when you put it like that because we try to get as dark as possible and literally all we're doing is frying ourselves.
0: Nightly with Jade and Tyler.
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0: Tyler, I don't know if you have an irrational fear that visits your brain on a frequent basis, but every night when I take my dogs out, I scan the woods, I scan the trees, looking for an alien to look back at me. I swear to God. Like, at this point, I don't know if I'm trying to, like, manifest an experience, which I don't think I'll ever be ready for, but I know there's life beyond this planet, and I just wonder if they're already here walking amongst us.
1: What are you, like, trying to look in the woods and trying to find E.T.?
0: Yes.
1: You gonna put them in your bicycle and ride around?
0: I would love to bring them around and show them all around the city. Yes.
1: I'm not sure I'm buying it. And we got some more stats from CBS News. Since they released those UFO files, they did a new study. Nearly two-thirds, 63% of Americans believe, they're on your side, Jade, that there's intelligent life on other planets.
0: You know what I do find kind of crazy, though, Tyler? When we were growing up, it was so mythical. Like, we wanted to believe those, you know, on all those unsolved mysteries and all the crazy conspiracy shows. But now, here we are, generations later, and we have proof, like, coming out from the government, and it's still not, like, as big of a topic of conversation as I think it would be.
1: Oh.
0: But what it is, I'm curious to know, why do you not believe? Because many people don't. Many people are like, no.
1: You mean this very black and white dot in a video for 25 seconds? That's why I don't believe it. What the hell is it? It's just a dot. I can't see anything.
0: To your point, I think that the majority of people who does not believe it feels exactly the same way you do. It's like, after all the freaking technology we have, you telling me ain't nobody ever gotten a clear photo? Ever? But that's where my mind works overtime. And I'm like, yeah, because the aliens have already tapped into your cloud and they deleted it. Tyler, I need you to get on board.
1: I'm going to need you to lay off the weed.
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1: This was trending online today. It got me thinking, and I'm going to ask you, Jade. So people are rating themselves on a scale of 1 to 10, and 2% of people said that they would rate themselves a 10. I mean, that's pretty cocky and arrogant, right?
2: It's definitely a lot of self-love, yeah.
1: So what would you rate yourself on a scale of 1 to 10, Jade?
2: It's such a strange question, because I feel like to certain people, we might be fine-ish. And then to others, are like, nah, no. So I don't know. It's truly in the eyes of the beholder. I couldn't say.
1: Honestly, aren't we all like 6 and 7s?
2: We all 6, 7, 6, 7, 6, 7?
1: Yeah.
2: Well, tell me more about the people that just swear they are a dime and they know it. Because this is definitely making me think about those street videos of all those street interviews where they're like, what do you rate yourself? And it's very interesting to see how people respond.
1: So yeah, in this poll, that's what it said. It's 2% of people said they would rate themselves a 10. 3% of people said they would rate themselves a 1, which is, that's hideous.
2: Yeah.
1: Middle of the road, 47%, like I said, 6 or 7 is, you know, our average. That should be our average. And in this article, it says, yeah, kids, shut up. 6, 7. We get it. In terms of conventional attractiveness, I'm a 2 or 3, but in my boyfriend's eyes, I'm a 10. So like you said, it's, you know, eyes of the beholder.
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0: with the World Cup underway, it is nightly with Jade and Tyler. All these countries have come to the United States, Mexico, or Canada. And it's funny, I saw a story the other day. Depending on the country's wealth is where they're staying. For instance, Argentina, the defending World Cup champs, they bought out a giant four-star hotel. And then you look at teams like Algeria. No disrespect to the Doubletree Inn, but there's a difference where that Doubletree Inn still has guests while the Argentina hotel, they booked the players. That's it. They rented it out.
1: Whew. I'm enjoying some of these things because they're things I've never really thought about. But what kind of money are we talking, period? Because, like, do they get money for winning games? I've never even thought about that.
0: Yeah, they get big money. They get paid. So let's see here. So let's start with fourth place. That fourth place team in the World Cup comes home with $27 million.
1: Wow.
0: Third place, $29 million. The runner-up takes $33 million, and the World Cup champion will take home $50 million. That's the largest single prize in World Cup history.
1: Damn! What a payday. I wonder how those splits are amongst the team. That's my question.
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0: You know, money's always a touchy subject. Like, you know, when people are like, hey, how much money do you make? Or guessing how much money. Like, worry about yourself. I feel like it's Nightly with Jaden and Tyler. And there was a study that came out, and I'm not sure how I feel about it. It's how much money Americans have in the bank.
1: Uh-oh. I feel like it's going to get a little messy, but let's see.
0: It says the typical American household has about $8,000 in the bank. Americans under 35 have a median about $5,400 in the bank, while 65 to 74 age bracket. It has about $13,000 in the bank. I feel like that's not a lot of money, and I'm not rich by any means, right?
1: See, as you were reading those, I'm like, okay, I'm doing a lot better than I thought, because yeah, that is lower than I expected. And the first thing that came to mind as you were rolling out those numbers, I was thinking of those videos of people getting approached on the street on Instagram. They're like, are you comfortable with sharing how much you have in your account? First of all, I would never be on one of those videos. What the hell? But I do like to see. I do enjoy seeing like what other people my age make, so I can feel like, am I good? Am I up? Am I down? It is interesting, but those do seem kind of low, so I guess we're all right. Hopefully that made somebody in the car feel better too, shoot.
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0: Cities all across the country are celebrating the World Cup. It is Nightly with Jade and Tyler. And Jade, we got an awesome World Cup drinking game if you want to get a little tipsy watching the matches.
1: Uh-oh. I'm nervous, but I'm listening because I'm bringing this into my house for sure. What are the rules?
0: So here's the deal. So if a goal is scored, which doesn't happen often, I mean, some games it could, like, some there's a lot of goals, some there's none. But if a goal's scored, you got to finish your drink in your hand.
1: Woo! They like to get to it. I see what you guys doing.
0: If there is a red card, that's a player getting ejected from the game. A red card, you have to do 2 shots of liquor of your choice.
1: Oh my gosh. Soccer fans, y'all are crazy with the celebration. My stomach is already quivering.
0: And red cards aren't that often, so you shouldn't have to worry about that. But the yellow cards, there are often yellow cards in matches, and you have to do 1 shot if you see a yellow card.
1: This is a game that probably needs to be played only at home, because if you try this in the stadium stands, I don't know if you're going to be able to stand after that.
0: And also, here's something. Like, everyone must drink a mouthful each time there's a corner kick. Those are a lot. Or a shot on target. So basically, they're saying take a sip for every shot on goal.
1: As soon as my friend group looks away at the TV, Tyler, I'm putting water in my vodka. I'm swapping it out. Ain't no way I can drink all of that.
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2: I see dead people.
3: Mustard on that beat, ho.
4: Ay, mustard on the beat, ho. 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He a freak, though. Man, damn. Call her Amber Lambs. Tell him, breathe, bro. Nella to the cross. He walk around like Tizo. What's up with these? Trying to see Compton. 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How many ops you really got? 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I'm finna pass on this body. I'm John Stockton.

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0: KQST, Sedona, Prescott, Flagstaff, covering Northern Arizona from the Culver Studio. 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
15: Let's do it. Let's go. Good morning. Welcome to Tuesday. Brian and Becca stepping in. Happy Tuesday, Becca.
2: Happy Tuesday, Brian.
15: What's the question of the day?
2: I'm asking everybody. It's FIFA World Cup fever. Which country, besides the USA, are you rooting for this year in the FIFA World Cup? 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
15: All right, let's make this Tuesday official and kick it off the right way. What's the first song of the day going to be?
2: We're going with Justin Bieber. It's Speed Demon.

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0: Harry Styles at the Q 102.9. Welcome to Tuesday. Brian and Becca along with you. Good morning, Becca.
1: Good morning, Brian.
0: Today, June 16th, it's Fresh Veggies Day. Do you have a favorite veggie?
1: No. No.
0: Do you not like veggies?
1: Okay, I'll pick French fries. They come from potatoes.
0: A little technicality there. It's Cherry Tart Day.
1: Ooh.
0: I don't even know what a cherry tart is, but it sounds delicious.
1: It's like the little pastry. It's like a little pie. It's like a little handheld pie that you can eat
0: pie
1: all
0: on
1: by
0: the
1: yourself.
0: Go?
1: Yes.
0: Yeah. Wow, what a creation. Mm-hmm. National Tortilla Day. I'm all in on that.
1: I am all in on tortillas.
0: And it's World Sea Turtle Day. Have you ever seen a sea turtle in the wild?
1: Yes, I have. I've swam with the sea turtles. I love the sea turtles.
0: I got to swim with one, and he disappeared on us pretty quick. Shot down deeper than I could get.
1: Yeah.
0: But it was pretty awesome. Ready for the dad joke of the day?
1: Hit me.
0: So, Becca, do you think this is what it is? If a child refuses a nap, are they guilty of resisting arrest?
1: I try to be guilty of resisting arrest through the week, and I succumb to naps.
0: That rest takes over.
1: Oh my gosh, I get under arrest all the time.
0: What's the question of the day?
1: I'm asking everybody, which country are you rooting for in the FIFA World Cup besides the USA?
0: I've got three now.
1: Oh, you have three?
0: Curacao.
1: Okay.
0: Haiti.
1: All right.
0: And Cap Verde, I think, is how you say it.
1: You're just picking...
0: Those are the three teams tied for the worst odds of winning the World Cup. And if one of those teams won, that would be incredible. Plus, they're all small islands.
1: Yeah. Well, hey, there's always a shot. Always.
0: They're here.
1: Yeah. Always an opportunity for a goal. Let us know who you're rooting for in the World Cup on Facebook at the Q102.9.
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0: Keeping out 2.9, Brian and Becca hanging out with you on your Tuesday, taking a look at your weather. And Becca, we do find a slight chance, call it just a 10% chance of some showers and thunderstorms in the forecast for this afternoon.
1: Flagstaff seeing a high of 86 degrees, Prescott at 93, and Cottonwood with a high of 103.
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0: say.
1: Pink Panthers and Zara Larsson at the Cuban 2.9. Welcome to Tuesday. 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

accidentally woke up early. Now you're stuck with Brian and Becca in the morning. 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Q102.9.

0: Keep it on 2.9. Good morning, Brian and Becca, hanging out with you on your Tuesday. 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
1: Haven Smith hit his first home run in nearly a calendar year last night to help the Diamondbacks beat the Los Angeles Angels 4-3 last night.
0: Good win for the D-backs last night. Serena and Venus Williams will compete in the ladies' doubles at the Wimbledon Championships this year.
1: This is great.
0: Back on the court.
1: I'm excited.
0: Me too.
1: Calvin Johnson doesn't expect his single-season NFL record for receiving yards to last much longer. And if you had to guess, Los Angeles Rams wide receiver Puka Nacua will be the one to break it.
0: He is really good. The NFL has closed its review of wide receiver Stephon Diggs after determining there was insufficient evidence for a personal conduct policy violation.
1: Diamondbacks continue their series against the Los Angeles Angels tonight. Let's keep it going, D-backs. That's sports at the Q102.9.
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0: Today, slight chance of a shower or thunderstorm for this afternoon. Otherwise, going to be sunny and hot.
1: Flagstaff seeing a high of 86 degrees, Prescott at 93, and Cottonwood at 103 today.
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0: Q102.9. Good morning. Welcome to Tuesday. Brian and Becca along with you. And yes, text lines, they're open right now.
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0: Olivia Dean on your Tuesday. Good morning. 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
1: Anya Taylor-Joy has joined the cast of The Lord of the Rings, The Hunt for Gollum, and if she's not playing an elf, I don't know what she's doing in there.
0: ABC is going to air a live concert special on the 4th of July called Disney Celebrates America, Nashville's Star Spangled Bash.
1: Nice.
0: It's going to include performances from Tim McGraw, Reba McEntire, Nick Jonas, and Sublime.
1: Awesome. I don't know why Sublime is in the mix, but I'm here
0: why
1: for
0: not?
1: It. Gilmore Girls is leaving Netflix after 12 years, but it's still on Disney Plus and Hulu, so it's still around. You can still watch it.
0: It's still there.
1: You can still watch it, but not around me,
0: please.
1: Were you
0: not a fan?
1: Not a fan.
0: Or you're just done with them?
1: I'm done. I'm done, and also not a fan, and every episode is exhausting to watch.
0: Oof, takes a lot. 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
8: Yavapai Broadcasting News, I'm Paul David. The National Weather Service in Flagstaff issued an extreme heat warning for the Grand Canyon below 4,000 feet from today through 8 p.m. Wednesday night. Warm to hot temperatures will continue through the week with a short cool down over this next weekend. There'll be slight chances for showers and thunderstorms along and south of the Mogollon Rim and near the White Mountains through Thursday. Windier conditions are also expected this coming weekend. Highs today will range from the upper 80s in Flagstaff to the low 90s in the Quad City area, the upper 90s to 103 degrees in Sedona and the Verde Valley. A man survived being struck by a train in Flagstaff Sunday night. Flagstaff police responded to the tracks in the area of Country Club. The injured man, whose name was not released, was taken to Flagstaff Medical Center with serious injuries. Coconino National Forest firefighters responded to the Mormon Fire Monday morning. It's located 18 miles southeast of Flagstaff, and at last report, the lightning-caused fire had only burned a half acre. One hotshot crew, an engine, and air resources were working the fire. The public's asked to avoid that area. Tonto National Forest discovered the Long Canyon Fire Monday. The blaze is burning near East Cedar Mountain on the west side of the Verde River in a very remote area. The fire has burned an estimated 50 acres with no threat to communities or infrastructure. Officials say although there were storms around, none dropped rain on that fire. The BLM responded to two lightning-sparked wildfires in northwest Arizona Monday. The Rock Canyon Fire is 500 acres and is burning 9 miles south of Highway 89 and east of Fredonia. The Dellenbaugh Fire is burning south of Mount Dellenbaugh, northeast of Kingman, and has burned 400 acres. A pavement preservation project will begin on Highway 179 tomorrow. ADOT says crews will be working from Red Rock Ranger Station to Chapel Road. Work will take place from 9 p.m. to 6 a.m. Sunday nights through Friday mornings. Traffic will be reduced to one lane through the work zone with a flagger and pilot vehicle guiding motorists through the area. The restrictions will be lifted each morning. The entire project should be finished by this fall. That's news from Yavapai Broadcasting.
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0: Sedona Prescott Flagstaff, covering Northern Arizona from the Culver Studio and trying not to get custard on a control board.
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0: Q102.9, good morning, Brian DeBecca along with you. Welcome to a Pick 4 Tuesday.
1: We're playing Pick 4 coming up. Today's topic is things you forget on vacation, so stick around.

0: Ray at the Q102.9. Good morning, Brian and Becca, along with you. Happy Tuesday, Becca.
1: Happy Tuesday, Brian.
0: And welcome to Pick 4, our weekly draft game. You ready for this?
1: Yep.
0: Our topic today, things you always forget when you're on vacation.
1: You know, Brian and I, we work hard, but we also play hard. We take lots of vacations, so I feel like this is going to be an easy category for us to talk about.
0: You're saying I'm forgetful and I forget a lot of stuff?
1: Yeah.
0: Well, if you're saying that, you're right. Got a long list of items that I've forgotten in the past.
1: Well, Pick 4 is a draft style game, so once something is picked by the other person, the opposite person cannot pick that for their list. It's gone forever. And Brian says I get first pick this week, so
0: the floor is yours, Becca. What's it going to be?
1: Things you forget on vacation. Every vacation, I have to buy a new pair because I forget mine. Sunglasses.
0: Sunglasses was on my list as well, and it's very frustrating. I go outside, I wear sunglasses.
1: Yep.
0: So it's like, number one, how do I forget them? And if I do forget them, it's, got to buy a new pair immediately.
1: Mm-hmm.
0: I'm going to go with charger.
1: Oh.
0: Charger is something we forget.
1: Charger was
0: often
1: on my list, too.
0: Usually you're charging your phone right before you leave. You'd think you'd just take the charger with it, but it doesn't always happen. Also, charger's on the high list of things you forget in your room while you're on vacation.
1: Yeah.
0: You might remember your charger, but sometimes you forget to bring it home with you.
1: All right. Well, what about when you're on a road trip and then you forget the cooler full of the drinks and snacks and food that you pack?
0: Has that happened to you?
1: That's happened to me.
0: Oh, that's a rough one.
1: It is rough. Happened on my Havasu trip a few years ago. Forgot the whole cooler full of snacks and sandwiches and got about an hour away from the house before we realized it.
0: Yeah, that's past the point I would turn around for that. I'm going to go with a brush.
1: Oh.
0: Forgetting your brush. Oh, I'm sorry. You probably call it a razor.
1: What are you talking about?
0: I don't have hair, Becca.
1: Come on.
0: I shaved my head.
1: Oh, my
0: brush
1: gosh.
0: Is called a razor. Razor is my second pick.
1: So razor is your actual pick? Okay. That's hilarious, Brian. I'm going to go with sunscreen.
0: Good one.
1: I have to buy sunscreen on vacation. I never pack it. I got burnt real bad a few months ago. And I don't think I've applied sunscreen since. I gotta be better about that.
0: Come on, Becca. Things you always forget when you're on vacation. This just happened to be on my last trip. Now, I was wearing flip-flops when I left, but I wasn't planning on wearing flip-flops the whole time. Although, you'd never know it because I never packed socks.
1: Oh, no.
0: Yeah.
1: Just imagine you packing for the vacation in a vacation outfit, in your flip-flops. Like, yeah, I'm good.
0: Yeah, everything's good. Oh.
1: All right. Things you forget on vacation. When I'm on vacation, I forget what day of the week it is. That's what I'm forgetting.
0: That's a good thing to forget.
1: Yep.
0: I mean, you want to make sure you get the day right if you have a flight or, you know, when you have to be home.
1: What time is it? What day of the week is it? Who cares?
0: Yeah.
1: I will have another pina colada. So what day of the week it is, that's what I'm forgetting.
0: My last one was going to be patience. Sometimes I forget to bring my patience on vacation.
1: Oh, my
0: And it could
1: goodness.
0: Set up, awkward moments.
1: Now, Brian
0: remember
1: and I...
0: remember to be patient certain times.
1: Brian and I are very similar. We love to plan for our vacations. We almost love the research part of going somewhere new more
0: very
1: than
0: true.
1: The actual experience. And that part right there, Brian, I think that's the key to it. We need to learn a little bit more patience when we're on vacation.
0: I did not have this 45-minute wait in line in my planning.
1: Yeah, just embrace it.
0: Yeah.
1: Just embrace it. Is it Tuesday? Is it Thursday?
0: That's
1: I
0: right.
1: don't care. We're in this
0: love
1: line
0: it.
1: Right now. All right, we're doing things you forget on vacation. Brian, give us a recap of your list.
0: So I started with the charger. Forgetting the charger sets up a tough start to the trip.
1: Mm-hmm.
0: Sometimes I forget my brush and I have to go buy a razor on vacation. Socks.
1: Yeah.
0: Did that the last trip. Forgot socks. How do you do it? Well, I don't know, but I did it. And then remembering to pack your patience is a good one.
1: Yes. Things you forget on vacation. I always have to buy a new pair wherever I go. Sunglasses, because I never pack my own.
0: Now, if you always do this, is this just your way of justifying a new pair of sunglasses?
1: My husband and I both have like an affinity of sunglasses.
0: Yeah.
1: Like, you know, it's fine. It's fine. We're both into it. Yeah.
0: We're on vacation.
1: Just do it.
0: I need a new pair of sunglasses.
1: Also, the cooler full of food I have forgotten on a road trip. I came home to the cooler being full of water and packed sandwiches and drinks by the time I
0: got home.
1: That's
0: a tough one.
1: That was bad. Sunscreen is another thing I forget on vacation. And then also the ultimate thing to forget while you're on vacation is what day is it? Who cares?
0: Right.
1: I will have another pina colada and some french fries.
0: I think that means you're having a great time on vacation.
1: You better
0: if you forget
1: be.
0: That.
1: You
0: That's
1: better
0: something
1: be.
0: You almost want to forget while you're on vacation.
1: But then you kind of get stuck in it and you get back home and you're like, ah, yeah, who, la-di-da, oh.
0: Right.
1: Hello, yes, I'm on my way.
0: You do have to go to work.
1: Yeah.
0: Becca, we need you here.
1: Well, it's not up to us who picked the better list. It's up to you guys. Go vote right now. It's posted up on our Facebook page at the Q102.9. Vote for Brian or Becca for Pick 4 Tuesday.
2: 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Summer has officially arrived across Northern Arizona. Expect warm temperatures, mostly dry conditions, and a slight chance of storms early in the week. The game plan is simple. 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Prescott and the Granite Dells are still great options with morning starts. Flagstaff and the Rim stay cooler, while Sedona and Payson are heating up fast. A quick reminder, Prescott, Coconino, Tonto, and Kaibab National Forests remain under Stage 1 fire restrictions. And if you're headed to Payson, Horton Creek access is still affected by construction. This week's safety tip, June 15th marks the official start of monsoon season. If storm clouds are starting to build, don't wait around on ridges, canyon rims, or climbing anchors. 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
0: Q102.9, good morning. Brian and Becca along with you, taking a look at your weather. Today we do find a slight chance of some showers in the forecast for this afternoon. Otherwise, Becca, it's going to be sunny and it's going to be hot.
1: Yeah, Flagstaff seeing a high of 86 degrees, Prescott at 93, and Cottonwood at 103 today.
0: Today, Tuesday, that means Pick 4 Tuesday. Our topic today, things you always forget on vacation. We've made our picks, but now we have to crown a champion.
1: Yeah, and the choice isn't up to us, it's up to you guys, so go vote right now on Facebook. The list is live for you to vote on, and I'm going to give you a recap. I always forget sunglasses, the cooler of food on the counter.
0: That's
1: for
0: a
1: road
0: one.
1: Trip. That
0: That's
1: has actually happened
0: to
1: me.
0: To.
1: Sunscreen, I always forget, and then when I'm on vacation, I forget what day it is.
0: That's a good thing to forget.
1: Right? Right?
0: Things you always forget on vacation. I went with the phone charger, of course. I went with my comb, razor. I've forgotten socks before.
1: Yeah.
0: That's embarrassing. And I always try to remember my patience, although sometimes I do forget that.
1: Yeah. So those are our top four things that we always forget on vacation. It's not up to us who wins. It's up to you guys. Go vote right now, Becca or Brian, on Facebook at the Q102.9.
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1: Good morning!
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1: Dua Lipa at the Q102.9. Brian and Becca hanging out with you on your Tuesday. Looking forward to the weekend. Going to be a busy one. And, of course, summer busy for a lot of people. Vacations and getaways. Blood donations tend to be down during the summer months. So we've got an important event coming up this weekend.
2: 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We will be there Saturday.
1: That's
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1: right.
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1: Keep it down 2.9. Brian and Becca hanging out with you on your Tuesday, where we do find a slight chance of some showers in the forecast for this afternoon. Otherwise, going to be sunny and hot.
2: Flagstaff seeing a high of 86 degrees, Prescott at 93, and Cottonwood with a high of 103.
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It's Brian and Becca in the morning. 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

0: Too sweet at the Cuban 2.9. 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
1: Michael J. Fox will return to voice acting to voice the lead role in an upcoming animated movie called Dragoons.
0: I love that he's going to be involved in this project.
1: Same. A lot of my favorite childhood movies have Michael J. Fox in it or voicing people in it.
0: Agreed, yeah. The Cleveland Cavaliers auctioning off chairs that celebrities sat in during the NBA playoffs. Taylor Swift's chair went for $7,000. Far outselling those of Travis Kelce, Timothy Chalamet, Kylie Jenner, and others.
1: That's weird to me.
0: It's a little weird.
1: It's a lot of...
0: Taylor sat here, you know.
1: Yeah, Taylor sat in this chair. Okay, great. I don't know. Yeah.
0: $7,000. Doesn't move the needle for me. I'm out on that auction.
1: The economy is terrible right now. Who's got $7,000 to be like, yeah, it's a chair. Crazy. Taylor Swift, speaking of her, her Toy Story 5 song, I Knew It, I Knew You, debuted at number one on the Hot 100 chart. And you know what, Brian? I actually really love this song.
0: I'm liking it also.
1: Yeah, it's a good one.
0: That's your entertainment news. 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
8: Yavapai Broadcasting News, I'm Paul David. This Friday is Juneteenth and all government offices will be closed in observance. The post office and most financial institutions will also be closed. YCSO says they arrested a level 3 sex offender last Thursday who allegedly exposed himself to several juveniles at Goldwater Lake. 82-year-old William Lewis exposed himself to the kids as they were paddleboarding along the shoreline. Lewis was jailed on 6 counts each of indecent exposure, public sexual indecency, and disorderly conduct. The Camp Verde Marshal's Office responded to a shots fired call in the area of Clearwater Drive Monday morning. Officials say the call involved a suicidal subject. Contact was made with the individual, who eventually surrendered without further incident. Chino Valley put together information on the monsoon and storm safety to help residents be prepared. The page includes information on sandbag resources, emergency contacts, utility outage information, and links to local weather resources. Residents can also use the town's connected app to report flooding on town-maintained roads, debris in roadways, blocked culverts, and damaged infrastructure. A link to more information can be found on our news page at myradioplace.com. Tonto National Forest crews responded to the brush fire Monday. It's located in the Sycamore Canyon area on the Globe Ranger District. The fire has burned an estimated 250 acres and is not currently threatening any communities or infrastructure. Prescott National Forest officials have temporarily closed Lower Wolf Creek Campground due to increased bear activity in the area. Officials say visitors should be aware of bear activity throughout the area, including Upper Wolf Creek Campground and Groom Creek Schoolhouse. In recent years, there have also been bear sightings at Lynx Campground, but none so far this year. Campers should keep their campsites clean, especially the food items. The Forest Service is now working to install bear-proof trash cans in the area. And the Prescott Valley Police Department will host a When to Call 911 class on June 25th to educate elementary and middle school age kids on how and when to call 911. The class will be held at the Boys and Girls Club of Arizona. That's news from Yavapai Broadcasting.
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2: Me not working hard. Yeah, right, picture that with a Kodak. Or better yet, go to Times Square, take a picture of me with a Kodak. Took my life from negative to positive, I just want y'all to know that. And tonight, let's enjoy life. Pitbull,

0: Cuba 2.9, Brian and Becca along with you. The world's oldest rodeo is coming, Becca.
1: Yeah, it's coming to the Prescott Rodeo Grounds, and you can go for free on us. 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

0: Tame Impala at the Cuban 2.9. Brian and Becca along with you. Do you know how to yeehaw, Becca?
1: Yeehaw!
0: That is not too bad, Becca. Getting in the spirit for the world's oldest rodeo. It returns to the Prescott Rodeo Grounds June 29th through July 5th, and we have your tickets.
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0: Well, we do find a slight chance of showers in the forecast for this afternoon. Otherwise, it's going to be sunny. It's going to be hot today.
1: Flagstaff seeing a high of 86, Prescott at 93, and Cottonwood with a high of 103.
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1: Yes.
0: With a hat from Manhattan. And that's tying in pretty well with your giveaway you got going on over there, Becca.
1: Yeah, you've been texting in right now to get a free pair of tickets to Wednesday night, July 1st rodeo show at the Prescott Rodeo Grounds at 7:30 p.m. You could text in the keyword yeehaw plus your name and the town you're texting us from to 928-634-2910.
0: The world's oldest rodeo is back June 29th through July 5th. 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We've got your Wednesday night, July 1st front row tickets. And again, last chance to get registered is right now.
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1: We've got our winner. We're sending Travis from Camp Verde. Congratulations.

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1: Brian and Becca in the morning. They talk, you listen. Regret follows.
2: 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And then sometimes it's not funny at all. And then it gets kind of creepy. But it's mainly funny.
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0: Harry Styles at the Cuban 2.9. Brian and Becca along with you. Good morning, Becca.
1: Good morning, Brian.
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1: Well, Pavin Smith hit his first home run in nearly a calendar year last night to help the Diamondbacks beat the Los Angeles Angels 4-3 last night.
0: Pavin away to victory,
1: yes,
0: with that home run. Good for him. Serena and Venus Williams, guess who's back?
1: Boom.
0: They're back. They're going to be competing in the ladies' doubles at the Wimbledon Championships. That's awesome.
1: If they don't come out with a new Double Mint Gum commercial for them playing doubles in the championship, I'm going to be upset.
0: Is Double Mint Gum still a thing?
1: I think so.
0: I don't know that I've seen Double Mint Gum in...
1: I'm going to buy a pack today.
0: Find it.
1: Calvin Johnson doesn't expect his single season NFL record for receiving yards to last that much longer. And if he had to guess, Los Angeles Rams wide receiver Puka Nacua will be the one to break it.
0: The NFL has closed its review of wide receiver Stephon Diggs after determining there was insufficient evidence of a personal conduct policy violation.
1: Diamondbacks continue their series against the Los Angeles Angels tonight. Let's go, Diamondbacks.
0: Diamondbacks now have all of a sudden won 3 out of the last 4.
1: Yeah, we're back. We're going back at it, man. That's sports here at the Q102.9, brought to you by Larry Green Chevrolet in Cottonwood. 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
0: Slight chance of showers in the forecast for this afternoon. Otherwise, it's going to be sunny and it's going to be hot.
1: Yeah. Flagstaff seeing a high of 86 degrees, Prescott at 93, and Cottonwood with a high of 103.
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0: Alex Warren, Fever Dream at the Cuban 2.9. 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
1: Taylor Swift's new song for the Toy Story 5 soundtrack debuted at number one on the Hot 100. Expect no less from Taylor Swift.
0: Yeah, Toy Story 5 dropping this weekend. Who's your favorite Toy Story character?
1: Mr. and Mrs. Potato Head.
0: Well, Sheriff Woody is ranked as the best character in the Toy Story series. He's followed by Buzz Lightyear, of course, at number two, and Slinky the dog in at number three.
1: Yeah. Slinky
0: potato
1: dogs.
0: Heads are very funny.
1: The potato heads, and then Ham.
0: Ham is great. I would put Ham at number three.
1: Ham's really good. Anya Taylor-Joy has joined the cast of Lord of the Rings, Hunt for Gollum. I'm excited about this, but if she's not cast as an elf, I don't know what she's doing there. She looks like an elf. That's what I'm getting at.
0: I think we got you, Becca.
1: She's very elf-like features.
0: That's your entertainment news. 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
7: Yavapai Broadcasting News, I'm Paul David. There was a fatal fall at Keyhole Cave in Sedona Saturday afternoon. YCSO says they responded to the area on a report a climber had fallen while rappelling to the cave floor. Another climber attempted to resuscitate the climber in his 50s, but all attempts were unsuccessful. A helicopter was used to recover the man's body, which was then turned over to the medical examiner. Foul play is not suspected. The victim's name was not released. A man survived being struck by a train in Flagstaff Sunday night. Flagstaff police responded to the tracks in the area of Country Club. The injured man, whose name was not released, was taken to Flagstaff Medical Center with serious injuries. DPS says they arrested a police impersonator Thursday afternoon. Witnesses called 911 to report a police impersonator on I-40 in and around Flagstaff. The vehicle was a white Dodge Ram 5500 with a black workbed and flashing red and blue lights. A trooper located the vehicle and conducted a traffic stop. One person was arrested. Officials say this is an ongoing threat to the public. Anyone with information on this case is urged to contact DPS. The Mojave County Sheriff's Office caught a man who allegedly defrauded an elderly victim out of more than $113,000. Officials say the victim befriended the suspect on social media. The suspect convinced the victim to invest in cryptocurrencies. The victim was told to take a picture of the money he was investing and then turn that money over to a courier at a determined location. It was learned the suspect was attempting to steal another $65,000 from the victim, but this time police showed up and arrested the courier, who was identified as 40-year-old Jay Jin Chi of California. Chi was jailed on charges of fraud, and the investigation continues. Highway 89 will be closed nightly in Prescott between Pippin Trail and the Willow Lake roundabouts June 22nd through the 26th. The closure will occur each night from 7 p.m. to 5 a.m. with detours in place. The closure is needed so geotechnical and survey investigations could be conducted along the highway. Local traffic will be allowed to access properties from both roundabouts. With the news, I'm Paul David for Yavapai Broadcasting.
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0: I knew it.
1: That song, Growing on Becca, the latest from Taylor. I knew it. I knew you off the upcoming Toy Story 5 soundtrack.
2: Yep.
1: Are you excited? So you're loving the song, but not excited for the movie.
2: No, I don't think the movie should be a thing. I think they should have ended it at Toy Story 3. That was the perfect ending for me. 4 and 5, they don't count.
1: I thought four was better than three. Three was too much for me.
2: I'm not even going to go there.
1: Things you always forget on vacation. Well, that was the only movie I had to put my sunglasses on in the movie theater.
2: For
1: I want to cry in front of my kids.
2: Oh, my gosh.
1: I wasn't crying.
2: All right. Well, let's talk about something that I do want to go do, and
1: yeah.
2: I will be attending. It's the Righteous Rods car show this Saturday at Memory Park in Chino Valley. We're going to be out there playing some music along with the classic cars for you to come and look at. Fun for the whole family at Memory Park this Saturday.
1: Yeah, they don't park the cars on the grass at Memory Park, but it's nice and cool. You got the shade from the trees. You've got food trucks out there. We have the prizes and the music. It's going to be a fun morning. We hope to see you out there in Chino Valley for the Righteous Rods Car Show. 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
1: Well, once again, for today, we do find a slight chance of showers in the forecast for this afternoon. Otherwise, going to be sunny and it's going to be hot.
2: Flagstaff seeing a high of 86 degrees, Prescott at 93, and Cottonwood with a high of 103.
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Now you're stuck with Brian and Becca in the morning. 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

a masterpiece. Oh my, my, oh my, my love. 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

0: Sabrina Carpenter at the Cube now 2.9. Brian DeBecca along with you one final time on your Tuesday today, June 16th. Becca, what's the question of the day?
1: I was asking everybody on Facebook today, which country are you rooting for in the FIFA World Cup? 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
0: I'm going Curacao, small island in the Bahamas.
1: Yeah.
0: 3,500-1 odds to win the World Cup. I feel like just putting a dollar down on...
1: You know,
0: Curacao. I think I'm saying it right.
1: Brian just really wants to vote for the underdogs here. Let us know who your team pick is on Facebook at the Q102.9.
0: All right, Becca, before we get out of here today, what did you learn today?
1: Well, I learned that Brian once forgot socks on a whole vacation. We were talking about pick four. It was a pick four Tuesday, our draft style game. And we were talking about things that you always forget on vacation.
0: You know, you leave in flip-flops and you're in vacation mode. Didn't even think about packing socks.
1: Ridiculous.
0: I had to buy socks on vacation. You know what the worst part is?
1: What?
0: About wearing new socks that you haven't washed. When you take them off, there's all those little
1: fuzzies.
0: Yeah.
1: Yeah, it happens.
0: It did happen.
1: You got to go to our Facebook page and vote. Who picked the better list for the things that we always forget on vacation? Is it Brian or is it me, Becca?
0: I need a win. Vote Brian. Vote on our Facebook page at the Q1029. Taylor Swift's Toy Story 5 song, I Knew It, I Knew You, debuting at number one on the Hot 100.
1: It's
0: this
1: really
0: song growing on Becca.
1: It is really growing on me. I got to stop listening to it.
0: Almost enough for you to go see Toy Story 5 in the theater?
1: No. Nothing will convince me to go see that in the theater.
0: It hurts my heart how much you are not allowing Toy Story 5 to
1: for me,
0: be a thing for you.
1: In my childhood, I have to have boundaries. And the boundaries begin at Toy Story 3. Anything after that, I'm not doing it.
0: Did you like 3?
1: I did. I love it.
0: Really?
1: Well, because for me, I was Andy in that movie when it came out. I was going to college. I was having to make decisions. What am I taking to college? And what is getting left behind? Happy to say I took my childhood toy, Foxy. He went everywhere with me, and he still sits beside my bed to this day.
0: Really?
1: Yep. I know right where Foxy is.
0: The cats get along with Foxy?
1: I don't even think they know he exists.
0: Wow.
1: Because I have him up on a special shelf that
0: get
1: to.
0: Oh, so it's not on your bed.
1: Yeah, it's not on my bed, no.
0: Okay. Foxy still watches over Becca.
1: He does.
0: How
1: absolutely.
0: Sweet. That'll do it for us. Have a great Tuesday.
1: Bye!
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The Q 102.9. Love you like a brother. 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

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And yes, someone definitely spilled custard on the console again. 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
4: The Alpha 5 Broadcasting News, I'm Paul David. This Friday is Juneteenth and all government offices will be closed in observance. The post office and most financial institutions will also be closed. There was a fatal fall at Keyhole Cave in Sedona Saturday afternoon. YCSO says they responded to the area on a report a climber had fallen while rappelling to the cave floor. Another climber attempted to resuscitate the climber in his 50s, but all attempts were unsuccessful. A helicopter was used to recover the man's body, which was then turned over to the medical examiner. Foul play is not suspected. The victim's name was not released. There was an officer-involved shooting east of Kingman Monday morning. Mojave County Sheriff's officials say deputies were responding to the area for a domestic violence call. As they arrived, a subject brandished a weapon, at which time officers fired. The individual was pronounced dead on scene. Bullhead City Police are handling the investigation. The deputies involved in the shooting were placed on paid administrative leave. YCSO says they arrested a Level 3 sex offender last Thursday who allegedly exposed himself to several juveniles at Goldwater Lake. 82-year-old William Lewis exposed himself to the kids as they were paddleboarding along the shoreline. Lewis was jailed on 6 counts each of indecent exposure, public sexual indecency, and disorderly conduct. Tonto National Forest crews responded to the brush fire Monday. It's located in the Sycamore Canyon area in the Globe Ranger District. The fire had burned an estimated 250 acres and is not currently threatening any communities or infrastructure. Flagstaff Police issued a sex offender notification for residents living in the 2200 block of East Dorotha Avenue. In 1991, 71-year-old Thomas Richardson was convicted of possessing and distributing child pornography. In 2019, he was convicted again of possession of child pornography. A pavement preservation project will begin on Highway 179 tomorrow. ADOT's crews will be working from Red Rock Ranger Station to Chapel Road. Work will take place from 9 p.m. to 6 a.m. Sunday nights through Friday mornings. Traffic will be reduced to one lane through the work zone. With the news, I'm Paul David for Yavapai Broadcasting.
3: Well, warmer temperatures and mostly dry conditions, there is about a 10% chance for some widely scattered shower thunderstorm activity after about 2 o'clock today. We'll see how that develops as we move through the day. Highs today, Flagstaff 86, Sedona 100, Prescott 93, Cottonwood 103.
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